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7: Westbound 94's exit ramp to Hamlin still closed because of an earlier crash. Lots of crews on scene dealing with that, but traffic levels are light on 94. They are light on 35W. No significant complaints on the crosstown or on 694 right now. I'm Deb Snyder, and that's your latest total traffic.
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0: 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I'll tell you which one it is. It's coming up in just a few, but right now,

I can't say I relate personally because I'm not a songwriter, but it makes sense to me. It's 101.3 KDWB. Gracie Abrams revealing she hated her song Look at My Life until just recently because it was so hard to write and listen to back, but it's an amazing song. On a train.

the rides. Like, there's nothing like the Minnesota State Fair. It's 101.3 KDWB. And not only do we want to get you into the fair, we want you to check out AJR. It's going to be so insane. Val and Colt and Jenny have your shot to score those tickets Monday morning, 7:35 and 8:35, right here on KDWB.

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It's 101.3 KDWB. Ray is putting her new album on hold until this happens. And I'll tell you what this is.

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4: Congratulations. You have made it to the weekend. It's Friday night and we are counting down the top five songs in the Twin Cities, taking that number five spot tonight. A girl who is taking over 2026. I'm obsessed with her. It's Olivia Dean. A couple minutes.

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0: Christina in St. Paul. It's KDWB. There's one name you'll never date, and what is that name?
1: Stuart, because I dated a guy named Stuart in high school, and he cheated on me with Rebecca, who was a cheerleader, and I'm like, oh.
0: Yeah, shout out to Stuart and Rebecca. You guys are the worst. I don't know Stuart or Rebecca. I'm just trying to be supportive.

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1: They say the holy water's watered down, and this town's lost its faith. Our colors will fade.

Joanna on the Twin Cities number one hit music station with Val and Colts and Jenny in the morning, and always live anywhere on the free iHeartRadio app. Taylor Swift might be teasing that a new era is upon us. I'll tell you why Swifties think so and why they are freaking out. It's coming up just a few songs away. But first, we got Bruno Mars, Risk It All.

Who knew the Empire State Building could cause so much chaos online? It's KDWB. Their official social media accounts posted a picture of it lit up green with the caption, "What's capital TS happening?" And Swifties think a new era of Taylor is upon us. Looks like we're

I'll be so real with you right now. When I saw this, I'm like, no, this is 100% clickbait. There is no way. It's a 101.3 KDWB. But Prince Harry and Meghan Markle are doing something I thought they would never do ever in a million years. I'll tell you all about it. It's coming up in just a few songs. Right now, we got Tame Impala, Jenny, Dracula.

that Bad Bunny Super Bowl bushes have really become a cultural phenomenon. It's KDWB. They were just in an NFL promo, and it is the greatest thing I've ever seen in my entire life.

Hannah, 10 o'clock on the Twin Cities number one hit music station with Fallon, Colt, and Jenny in the morning. And always live all the time on that free iHeartRadio app. When I say Post Malone did good, the boy did good. Experts are weighing in on the engagement ring he just gave to Christy Lee. And I'll tell you how big it is and how much it's worth. Your jaw will drop. We'll chat all about it. It's coming up in just a few songs. Right now, we got Alex Warren, Ordinary.

Sorry, don't mind me. I just had to pick my jaw up off the floor. It's KDWB, the ring that Post Malone gave to Christy Lee for their engagement could be up to 17 carats and worth $2 million.

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2: 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It's Mr. Know-It-All.

Imagine a Zara Larsson, Benson Boone collab. I mean, anything could happen at our iHeartRadio Music Festival. 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

I feel like it's been forever, but we're finally getting a little bit more info. It's 101.3 KDWB. We're getting a closer look at Taylor Swift and Travis Kelce's wedding bands. I'll give you all the details. That's coming up just a few songs away. But right now, Justin Bieber, it's Jay-Z's. Thanks for hanging out with us.

and Jenny. Ah, it's our last weekend before the Minnesota State Fair, which is absolutely wild. We have all of our schedules up. You can follow us, Fallon, Colt, and Jenny on Instagram, and take us with you all weekend on KDWB.

101.3 KGWB. It's Savannah, and I am out of here. Hope you have an amazing Friday night. Have a great weekend. Thank you so much for hanging out with us. We appreciate you. Gonna leave you with Ella Langley. She's Choosing Texas.

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2: We made it to Friday. I'm still getting through this laryngitis. Thanks for being patient. I'm with you this whole hour on everything at New Hit List. I'm at La Crystal Rosas. We're exploring the world of new music discovery. 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Somber now. 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

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Her name is Alyssa Grace. This one is called Bloodstream.

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1: Thanks for always hanging out right here on the new hit list. I'm back Monday night. Till then, at La Crystal Rosa, some Taylor now. Mwah.

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Ooh, so girl, if you talk like you walk, come and talk to me.

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Hey, it's Fallon, Colt, and Jenny. 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

Hey, it's Fallon. Colton Jenny was just announced that the Joe Bros are coming to town November 2nd. Guess what? It is the Jonas Brothers wedding weekend. So make sure you're listening all weekend to Win on KDWB.

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0: This is the iHeartRadio Countdown. Martin Garrix is hanging out. I'm looking at him on Zoom. Martin, I don't mean to be a creeper, but you're in a dark room. I don't know where you are and why are you in a dark room? What's going on here?
1: I'm in Italy and I was watching the sunset, but the sunset went very quick, so now it's pretty dark already.
0: Dude, what's an Italian, if you can put it to words, what's an Italian sunset look like right now? Or what did it look like?
1: No, it was beautiful. A lot of colors, but it started pouring rain. But it kind of added to the atmosphere, so it was nice.
0: The life of Martin Garrix. Every time I've spoken with him, he's in a different country. It's crazy, man. All right, Martin Garrix hanging out from Italy. On with the countdown. Let's do it. This is song number 20.
2: French Montana, ever since you left me.

0: That was song number 19 this week on the iHeartRadio Countdown. What up? It's JoJo on the radio. Martin Garrix is hanging up. Martin, you mentioned a moment ago you're in Italy, but let me just confirm. You live where once again? Where do you call home? Not your home address, of course, but where do you live at?
1: My home address is I live in Amsterdam, and then also during the summer I'm based out of Ibiza, because every Thursday I play at Ushuaia, and then Friday, Saturday, Sunday I do festivals.
0: Wow. And have you ever thought about moving to not to, you know, recruit you to my city, but have you thought about moving to LA at some point, or New York, or maybe even Vegas, since you do a lot of work in Vegas?
1: I've looked into LA already when I was 17, because there was, of course, a lot of the music industry is, and a lot of the writing sessions, everything happens there. But for me it was tricky, because all my childhood friends, everybody, my family, they were all based in Amsterdam, and I was too scared to leave that all behind and go to a big, like, Amsterdam is very cozy. We ride the bike around the city. It's a very simple city. So I think I was just too scared to make the big move.
0: Well, I was about to ask you when you're going to come visit me, but I think after hearing all that, I want to come visit you. I mean, dang, that sounds great.
1: Please come visit.
0: I would love that. Martin Garrix hanging out on with the Countdown. Here we go. This is song number 18.
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8: All right, guys, we're back. It's JoJo on the radio. This is the iHeartRadio Countdown. Martin Garrix hanging out. Martin, you are working on an album. I know you've been thinking about this for a while, working on. Give me an update. How are we looking? Is it almost done? What's the status on it?
9: It's almost done. I'm right now in the overthinking phase where I'm starting to question every single song that's on there, thinking like maybe this other song that I wrote could be better. But it's very fun, and it's a lot of songs, but they're all very special to me, and I love what the album stands for. And I've been testing some of the songs already out during the summer. Last Friday released a song with U2, which it's very surreal to have them part of the album. I'm very excited and very grateful.
8: Yeah, I get to the U2 thing in a second, clearly, because that's such a big deal. Martin Garrix hanging out on with the Countdown. 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

0: That was song number 17 this week on the iHeartRadio countdown. What up? It's JoJo on the radio. Martin Garrix hanging out. Like you said, you've been working on a lot of tracks for this upcoming album. Give me a story. Let me just jump into U2. Give me something about working with U2. The track, of course, Fireflies. Got to be some good stories working with those guys.
1: The song came together via iPhone voice notes.
0: Oh, whoa.
1: Which was pretty surreal. I sent him a chord progression and just some rough melodies, and then he sent me back a voice note, which I then put in the project. And then he kept sending voice notes. And next thing I know, we have a vocal guide and we started working on lyrics. And this was summer 2020. So it took us quite some time to properly finish the song and to release it. But it's my outro now at the show. So there's like fireworks, and it's a very special moment. And I got to premiere together with The Edge at Tomorrowland, which

0: really think like I cannot improve it anymore. I'll let it rest for a bit. I take a step away, and then I like to revisit it like 2-3 months later with fresh ears. And also I like to play it in different settings, like, because not everybody's going to hear it in a perfect studio setup with a high-end sound system. You know, people are going to listen to it on their phones, in the car. So I also love to test out songs with friends or family of mine where I just play them a bunch and like which song stuck with you guys the most. Yeah, there's a lot of ways to slowly see a song come to life. But once I can't hear anything different anymore, then to me this
1: is Martin Garrix hanging out on with the countdown. Here we go. This is song number 14.
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0: That was song number 15 this week on the iHeartRadio Countdown. What up? It's JoJo on the radio. Martin Garrix is hanging out. Martin, how do you finally put a song to bed and go, okay, that's perfect or that's good enough? How do you finally turn the brain off?
1: When I...

0: Thank you guys for hanging out. This is the iHeartRadio Countdown. What up? It's JoJo on the radio. Martin Garrix hanging out. Going to play his track, Repeat It, with Ed Sheeran in a couple of minutes. Tell me that story once again. You told it to me last time about how long it took to do Repeat It, because you guys started on it like 20 years ago, and it finally, it's finally...
1: Yeah, it took quite some time, but I'm so happy it took the time, and we really took the time for it that we did, because we wrote it in 2014, but I feel like right now the song brings back so much nostalgia, because I already played it a few times at shows at the time, so it was a very highly requested song by the Ed Sheeran and the Garrix listeners. So no, it was fun. We reconnected. We would always see each other at shows, and then we were in Vegas together. And then last year, I sent him an updated production, and he was like, "Man, I've been thinking about this song." And I flew to New York a few times, and we just finished it and ended up releasing it. And I'm very happy. It's connecting.
0: Yeah, we've played it quite a few times on the radio. It sounds so good, man. We'll play that track in a couple of minutes. Martin Garrix hanging out. Top 13 songs coming up next. Do not move. This is the iHeartRadio Countdown.
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0: All right, guys, we're back. It's JoJo on the radio. This is the iHeartRadio Countdown. Martin Garrix hanging up. Martin, any of your family members like a little too honest? Like, dude, I hate that song. Do they ever say anything like that?
1: Hate is a big word.
0: But maybe not.
1: My mom, she's very much, if she doesn't like it, she's like, oh, I have to get used to this. But she says it in like a
0: ouch.
1: Very mom way. Like, thanks, mom.
0: Thanks, mom. Ouch. Martin Garrix hanging out on the Countdown. Let's do it. This is song number 13.
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0: Song number 12 this week on the iHeartRadio countdown. What up, it's JoJo on the radio. Martin Garrix hanging out. Let's play Repeat It, the track with Ed, of course. You told me another story about Repeat It. The track was recorded quite a bit, like, you know, what, in 2014, you said. But new production. But if you listen closely, I believe you told me it's Ed's vocals from 2014, right?
1: Yeah, you can hear a young Ed Sheeran. And I think you can even hear it in his voice, which... No, I like a lot. We changed. We added a lot of acoustic guitars, but kept most of the original synths and all the original vocal takes.
0: What was the thought process on leaving the old Ed vocals? I'm glad you guys did it. Kind of nostalgic, kind of unique, you know. But what was the? Did you debate on re-recording it, or was that just the plan from the get-go?
1: We actually re-recorded it, and then we just decided we like how it sounds. Like, why would you change it if it sounds good? You know.
0: Fair enough. Well, let's do it. This is Martin Garrix and Ed Sheeran, Repeat It. Check this on the iHeartRadio countdown.

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4: All right, guys, we're back. It's JoJo on the radio. This is the iHeartRadio Countdown. Martin Garrix hanging up. Martin, two-part question. What do you consider your greatest performance ever? Everything was almost perfect, you know, spectacular. Then the complete flip of that, what do you consider your worst? Everything went straight to hell. Maybe the electricity shut off. Maybe somebody knocked over your whatever. What are your answers to those two questions?
5: Those are two incredibly hard questions. my favorite show ever, I think, whenever I perform in my hometown. It's like my childhood friends there, my old school teachers are there, my family's there. So those are always very special. But they're also very nerve-wracking. Yeah, it goes both ways. But I love, yeah, it's a very basic answer. But I love every show. But for me,
4: maybe you haven't had a disaster, and that's a good thing, I guess, you know.
5: Oh, no, I was still thinking about the good shows.
4: Oh,
5: I have
4: gotcha.
5: So many disasters.
4: Well, that's easy.
5: No, I've had some technical difficulties. One of them was at Seagate Festival. It wasn't a disaster show. The show was amazing. But I really, it was on its way to become one of the best Garrix shows. And then my water bottle, it had one of those stupid new opening systems in it that doesn't fully close.
4: God, here we go.
5: And it started leaking water, and all the liquid became in the cable trench. I don't know if that's the right word. Basically where all the electricity cables were. So,
4: oh my God,
5: all the power cut out. And this was like a 20 minute long power cutout in front of like 80,000 people.
4: Oh,
5: so that was
4: God.
5: The microphone still worked, but that was a pretty brutal,
4: God, I'm guessing you got rid of that water bottle pretty quick.
5: Yeah, like, oh my God. I know of like one of those hydro flasks or thing.
4: Bet you do. God. Martin Garrix hanging out. On with the countdown. Let's do it. This is song number 11.
3: 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I can't.

0: off song number 10 this week on the iHeartRadio Canada. What up? It's JoJo on the radio. Martin Garrix hanging out. Martin, another. I need another story about working with another artist, and we talked about this a couple of months ago. Madonna. I mean, work when you're in the room and Madonna walks in, that's just got to be so surreal.
1: It was one of the most surreal moments of my life. And she was very, very, just very incredible. She knows exactly what she wants in the studio. She's very strict, very direct. But I like it when people are direct because you get to the best result, you know? Like, there's no sugarcoating. If she doesn't like it, she's very clear that she doesn't like it. But if she likes it, she's also very clear that she likes it. So it's a great way of collaborating. And I'm super proud of the song. And I'm very happy to be a tiny little part of her album.
0: When you told your family or friends or who, your circle of people, you know, that, oh, my God, I'm working with Madonna. That's got to be kind of wild even for them, right?
1: Yeah, 100%. I spoke, like, even, I think that's the wildest response I've ever seen my mom give me, but also even my grandma. Like, she's, like, everyone in my family, like, Madonna's such an icon. And then there would be some artist that I'd be excited to work with, and I would tell my grandma, she's like, oh, play me some of their songs. But, like, Madonna doesn't need any introduction. And wow, for so many different generations, she is... she's an icon. No, it was really special to work with her. And we were recording our vocals in New York, and it was just surreal. I remember I left the room and I was just like, what just happened? It's crazy.
0: Like, I think I just walked down the room with Madonna. I mean, if Madonna walked in this room right now, I'd be like, I've met a lot of people, you know, but dang, Madonna, Jesus.
1: I was trying to play cool, but inside I was freaking out.
0: Martin Garrix hanging out on with the countdown. Let's do it. This is song number 9.
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9: All right, guys, we're back. It's JoJo on the radio. This is the iHeartRadio Countdown. Martin Garrix hanging up. Martin, we haven't talked about this in a while, but maybe you remember this. I am obsessed with the paranormal. Ghosts, haunted houses, all that stuff. I've got a podcast called Paranormalish. I talk to people who've had real paranormal encounters. I've even talked to your buddy Ed Sheeran about this. But first things first, have you ever had anything that you, Martin Garrix, would consider a paranormal encounter?
10: Yeah, a lot. Also, fun fact, I even have a song on my album called Ghost, which I think you would like.
9: I'll make that the theme for my podcast.
10: Amazing. I played some venues in the US a few years ago, and some of them, like, there would be an empty pool under the venue, and you just walk in the room and you would feel like there's something. Something crazy.
9: Was that venue in Milwaukee by any chance?
10: Yes, yes.
9: Was it called? Is it The Rave or?
10: Yeah, I think so.
9: If it's the same place I'm thinking of, there's a group called AJR, three guys from New York, and they performed at The Rave, and they told me that they were walking into the green room, right, or the dressing room. And it's pretty basic dressing room, to my understanding. I haven't been there, but they're in the hallway. They open up the door. They're having a chat in the hallway. They open up the door, take a look into the dressing room. Nothing going on. Pretty basic. This is the only entrance into the dressing room. They close the door, chat about another 30 seconds, open the door back up, and the chairs are stacked up. Like what the heck? I don't know how. I mean, either they're lying or there's ghosts there. I mean, I don't think they're lying.
10: No, I'm fully confident there's ghosts there.
9: All right, the final thing I'll ask on the paranormal topic. Ed Sheeran told me that there's a house on his property that is haunted. He won't let me stay there. He said, mate, you don't want to stay there. I'm like, I do. He goes, no, you don't. Have you ever stayed on Ed Sheeran's, I don't know what the house is called, but some house on his property. Have you stayed there?
10: No, I haven't stayed there, and I'm very happy that I didn't stay there if it's haunted.
9: I was going to ask you, like, you and Ed are pretty tight. I think next time you go there, just say, hey, JoJo wants me to stay in the haunted place. All right, Martin Garrix hanging out. On with the countdown. Let's do it. This is song number 8.
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5: All right, guys, we're back. It's JoJo on the radio. This is the iHeartRadio Countdown. Martin Garrix hanging up. Martin, craziest festival moment ever. However you feel like answering that, what comes to mind?
6: I have a crazy story where I'm not performing, but I was actually in the crowd at Ultra Music Festival in 2013. And I just thought, being in Miami, I love electronic music so much. I was there looking at all the people that I look up to, listening to their sets. And I hear Fatboy Slim play one of my songs.
5: Oh, wow.
6: And I'm in the crowd with my friends. And I just remember having full-on goosebumps. Like, it was such a surreal experience. And I thought that was the best. Or at that point, that was the best moment of my life. Like, it was the craziest, most surreal feeling. And then in 2014, I got to play the main stage. It was that switch that, well, we already knew each other at the time. And you were part of the crazy journey. But that whole year, my life flipped upside down in the craziest way. And yeah, that's definitely one of the crazier festival stories.
5: I kind of like the fact that, I'm guessing fans would react the same way, the fact that you perform so much, but you love the music so much that you're also a fan, and you're in the middle of the crowd with everybody else. You know, that's, I don't know, I find that cool. Maybe that's not even strange at all to you, clearly, but that's kind of awesome.
6: Yeah, it was very special. But also in 2013, I wasn't booked at Ultra. I was there just as a festival goer.
5: That's cool, dude.
6: So it was very surreal to get invited to play there the next year.
5: All right, Martin Garrix hanging out. On with the Countdown. Let's do it. This is song number 5.
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6: All right, guys, we back. It's JoJo on the radio. This is the iHeartRadio Countdown. Martin Garrix hanging up. Martin, what are your goals for the remainder of 2026 and into 2027? What do you hope to accomplish?
7: I want to finish the album, even though I'm almost done. And then towards the end of the year, I want to slow down a bit. Relax more. But I always say this, and then on day two of relaxing, like I'm here on holiday in Italy to relax. And on day two, I just got... I got speakers delivered to the room so I can work.
6: He's in Italy. This is technically your vacation, sort of.
7: Yeah, it is.
6: He just held up some speakers to the cam. And what are you? You should be eating pasta, drinking wine, doing nothing. You got speakers delivered. Good for you, man. All right, Martin Garrix hanging out. All with the Countdown. Let's do it. This is song number 3.
0: Olivia Rodrigo, Drop Down.

0: That was song number two this week on the iHeartRadio Countdown. What up? It's JoJo on the radio. Martin Garrix is hanging up. Hey, Martin, message to your fans. What would you like to say to your fans in the U.S., around the world, everywhere?
1: Guys, it's Marty. Thanks so much for sticking with me and for your support the last years and joining me on this crazy journey. I'll never, ever take this for granted, and I'm so grateful, and I can't wait to see you guys very soon.
0: All right, Martin Garrix right there. On with the countdown. Let's do it. This is song number one.
2: Bruno Mars, Risk It All.

0: There it is, number one this week on the iHeartRadio Countdown. Hope you're feeling that. What up, it's JoJo on the radio. Martin Garrix hanging out. Quick note, a little recap. Repeat It with Ed Sheeran, it's out. Obviously, Fireflies with U2 is out. He did Bizarre with Madonna. Album, it's almost done. More details on that a little bit later on. What else do people need to know? Where can they see you live in the near future?
1: In the U.S., I've got a few Vegas shows coming up, a few festivals, then I do a few South America shows. And I just confirmed a lot of shows as part of the second leg from my Americas tour next year, which is going to be very exciting.
0: Martin, it's always good to see you. One of these days, let's grab a lunch, grab some drinks, and just chill. I would love that, you know.
1: I would love that, too. We could talk about ghosts.
0: Oh, absolutely. Martin, enjoy your vacation, although your vacation is going to be mixing and recording. I know it. So get out and have some Italian food. Drink some wine.
1: I will. Love you, Joe. Good to see you.
0: Love you back, man. Have a great one, dude.
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4: Hey, what up? Appreciate you having us off on your weekend. 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They just announced a tour earlier this week at Grand Casino Arena in November. And at 10:20, I got your first pair of passes.

0: You're minutes away from winning Jonas Brothers tickets on 101.3 KDWB. I can feel it. My name is Vaughn. 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

Just announced earlier this week, the Jonas Brothers Burning Up All Over Again Tour. 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

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It's our last weekend before the Minnesota State Fair, which is absolutely wild. 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

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You could be too on us. 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

appreciate you having us on. My name is Vaughn. We are the Twin Cities number one hit music station with Fallon, Colta, and Jenny in the morning. 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They just announced their tour this week. And I'm already getting you hooked up with your first pair of passes at 11:20.

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0: Well, they're doing all of that and more, burning up all over again to our Grand Casino Arena November 2nd. 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

Hey, it's Fallon. Colton Jenny was just announced that the Joe Bros are coming to town November 2nd. Guess what? It is the Jonas Brothers wedding weekend, so make sure you're listening all weekend to win on KDWB.

been to a drive-in movie theater. Chances are your hands are down. There's not a lot of them around anymore. But tonight, at the Mall of America, you can see Top Gun Maverick. You do have to buy tickets and get info at mallofamerica.com. But, I mean, they're doing this once a month for the next couple of months. Nice date night with your boo. It's

0: It's KDWB. My name is Vont, and I'm getting ready to go through a pretty rough divorce. Not a relationship divorce, a food divorce, actually. My fiance Alyssa and I, every single day, the most daunting part of our day is, what do we eat for dinner? And now couples are saying, you know what? We're doing a food divorce where we eat two different things for dinner, whether it's because you guys can't agree or decide. Maybe you guys have different tastes. Or hell, you guys might even be on a diet. You might be on a diet. They might not be. So you guys go ahead and have different meals. But you guys can still coordinate date nights, weekend brunches, just to take the pressure off of dining together.
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We have all been lied to by our favorite actors. It's Vaughn on KDWB. You ever see a movie or a show where two people are in love? Chances are, behind the scenes, they actually hate each other. And I'm going to reveal who for you next on KDWB. Yeah.

for you to see Kevin, Joe, and Nick at Grand Casino Arena this November. They just announced this tour. You could have one of the first pair of passes if you text the keyword color to 53921. C-O-L-O-R is the keyword. 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Good luck. If you want to see the Joe Bros.

Not going to lie, I'm already geeked because Dead End Hayride is opening very soon. They're in Wyoming, and we went last year. It's a nice, I think, a hayride mixed with Haunted House. So there's like a walkthrough, but you can also sit down and get scared the bejesus out of. It's

number one hit music station. Does anybody know what anything is in Pepin, Wisconsin? We're going on a wedding venue tour really soon, and it's a 2-hour drive up to Pepin. So I don't want to just go up there and do nothing. If there's like a nice trail that we can walk with our dog, Ava, or maybe even a restaurant to go sit and eat.

Hey, what up? Appreciate you having us on. My name is Vaughn. We're rolling commercial free on the Twin Cities number one hit music station with Fallon, Colton, Jenny in the morning and live on our free iHeartRadio app. I heard you were looking for tickets to see the Joe Bros when they're here in November 120. Remember that time? 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That's when I have your next chance to win.

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Grand Casino Arena, November 2nd. You want to go? Text the keyword Minnesota to 53921 for your shot at a pair of tickets. And make sure you spell it right, because spelling counts, and we really want you to go see the Burning Up All Over Again tour. It's KDWB with Harry Styles.

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1: 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Did you hear her and Ricky Alvarez already got matching tattoos? They just got back together like a month-ish ago. 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

try to go see the Jonas Brothers. That tour just got announced earlier this week. Camp Rock just came out last week. 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

Hey, it's Fallon, Colt, and Jenny. It's our last weekend before the Minnesota State Fair, which is absolutely wild. We have all of our schedules up. You can follow us, Fallon, Colt, and Jenny, on Instagram, and take us with you all weekend.

Nick, the Joe Bros at Grand Casino Arena on the 20s. My name is Vaunt. I'm out of here, but I am on Instagram and TikTok at Vaunt Leak. Have a beautiful and blessed rest of your Saturday. It's KDWB.

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I'm Matt Holiday hopping in. Fallon, Colton, Jenny, they are back live Monday morning here. And if you got your iHeartRadio app, I would keep us going because, yes, 320 Jonas Brothers fans, I'm getting you tickets for them.

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2: Oh, look at me. I'm somber. I can make Tate McRae and Madison Beer laugh at the same time while I hang out with them because I'm a famous celebrity. I can sing. I can write incredible songs. I can wear eyeliner as a man in my 20s and still look good. We get it, Somber. You're good at everything. My body isn't ready. It's the

Jonas Brothers fans, let's go. Your tickets, November 2nd, Grand Casino Arena. You want to be there? All you got to do is text me this keyword, POP, P-O-P, to 53921. 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Fingers crossed for you. 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

0: 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I got T Swift. We'll do that Jenny remix of Dracula, a little Doja Cat too. Hey, shout out to all our loyal listeners out there. Whether you've listened to Minnesota your whole life or this is the first time you're turning us on.
1: I'm so glad I found you guys. You don't even know, like, love you guys. Like, even from, like, car to

All right, kicking off a two-hour commercial-free playlist. That's going on KDWB. Thank you for locking in. My name is Matt Holiday, and anyone else as obsessed with this guy as I am? I mean, I love Jenny. I love the remix of this one, Dracula, but Tame Impala, I got one to put you on, dude, to add to your playlist. Loser. If you have not checked it out, incredible. Tame Impala, give it a listen this weekend.

sorry. I know you had plans this weekend, but I know those are probably postponed because you're keeping it on KDWB if you're a Jonas Brothers fan, because we got tickets every hour, man. 4:20. Next one's Joe Bro

Feels like the week before Christmas, right? Like, I'm just ready. I don't want presents. I just want, like, deep-fried foods. State Fair kicking off Thursday. If you go to our Instagram, you'll see the schedule of when everyone's going to be out there. Fallon, Colton, Jenny, Vaughn, at 101.3 KDWB.

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We're kicking off that right now. KDWB, Twin Cities number one hit music station. Going on a Saturday afternoon. I'm Matt. What's up? Fallon, Colton, Jenny. They're back live Monday morning here, 6 to 10. And hey, we got your Joe Bro tickets. Keep us on your iHeartRadio app because 420, I got your pair waiting.

These guys might give that boy a run for his money. At Madison Square Garden for the loudest crowd. Joe Bros were there last night in New York City, and they're coming here to the Twin Cities, and I got your tickets. Coming up next on KDWB.

Kevin, all of the above. I know you love all of them. Let's get you to see the Jonas Brothers. November 2nd, Grand Casino Arena. 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

Well, if you didn't hear what incredibly nice thing Olivia Rodrigo did for a college student, I'm going to tell you in 10 minutes, Livvies. 101.3 KDWB. It's adorable.

So imagine you're on TikTok and Olivia Rodrigo DMs you and she says, hey, I really like your videos. You make me smile. You make me happy. Can I pay for a semester of your college tuition? That's what happened for a fan in college. She was like, yes, thank you. I love you. Olivia Rodrigo, I got some loans if you could help too. KDWB. Just when I-

All right, so starting Thursday, anything in my diet that does not start with the words deep fried will not be going into my body. Anyone else ready? State Fair 101.3 KDWB. I'm fasting too.

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Happy weekend. It's Matt Holiday, KDWB, Fallon, Colton, Jenny. They are back live Monday morning. And guess what? I got Jonas Brothers tickets. 520, man. If you have that iHeartRadio app, I would start streaming us on there so you don't miss it.

All right, well, Somber's body isn't ready. I know your body isn't ready. It might break out into hives. How are you going to react when you see Nick, Joe, and Kevin Jonas walk out on stage, Grand Casino Arena, November 2nd? Well, you're going to be there to find out. I got tickets on KDWB next. It's the

Meadowlands Grand Casino Arena. As promised, November 2nd, your two tickets are waiting for you. All you got to do is text me this keyword contest to 53921. Good luck.

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one more hour. I'm hanging with you. My name is Matt. We're the Twin Cities number one hit music station. And I know you've been listening every hour today. You know why. Hey, Fallon, Colt, and Jenny are back live Monday, 6 to 10. And if you got your iHeartRadio app, keep playing KDWB because, yes, Jonas Brothers tickets. Another chance. 620.

0: All right, so I want to do this right now. Wherever you are at in Minneapolis, I want you to send me a DM on Instagram right now if you are still trying to get Jonas Brothers tickets. If you're listening to this right now, give me a follow, Matt Holiday on Air. That's me. I will follow you back, and I just want you to let me know what town you're in and who your favorite Jonas Brother is. That's all I need. Just those two things, and then maybe I'll get you two tickets for the Jonas Brothers coming up next at 6:20. Don't miss it. 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

Let's go. Jonas Brothers tickets. They're back on tour. Yep, and I got your pair right now. For November 2nd, Grand Casino Arena, just text me the keyword fun. 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
1: I don't think there's a song that just hits harder when you're on a cruise by yourself just vibing than this one right here from Malcolm Todd. Earrings, I'm going to prove it to you right now.

Hey, it's Fallon, Colt, and Jenny. It's our last weekend before the Minnesota State Fair, which is absolutely wild. We have all of our schedules up. You can follow us, Fallon, Colt, and Jenny, on Instagram, and take us with you all weekend on KDWB. For just

So not one, not two, not three, not four, not five, not six, not seven, not eight, not nine, not 10, not 11, not 12, not 13, not 14, not 15, not 16, not 17, but 18 weeks and going. Number one on the charts. No, not the song of the summer. This is the song of the year on KDWB.

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1: So she was just tinkering on the piano, right? Just playing melodies. And then she came up with the lyric, "I like it when you're nice to me." Then her now boyfriend picks her up for a date. Finished the rest of the song, Stella Lefty, Boston. It's good inspiration right there. She's on KDWB.